0: 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The West Central Cup. 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
2: Now, your West Central Online weather.
3: Cloudy tonight, scattered showers and thunderstorms. Windy with a low of 15 degrees. Tomorrow, showers and thunderstorms, a high of 21. On Monday, there's a good chance of showers, a high of 16. And

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0: a high of 21. On Monday, there's a good chance of showers, a high of 16, and more showers for Tuesday, a high of 14. Current weather conditions can be found anytime on your West Central online app. I'm Judy Peters.
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2: Showers and thunderstorms today, windy and 21 degrees, the Humidex 26. Tonight, showers and thunderstorms, windy and 13 degrees. Tomorrow, mainly cloudy with a good chance of showers and thunderstorms, a high of 19.

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morning's inspirational programming. Coming up in half an hour, it's the latest adventures in Odyssey. But right now, it's the People's Gospel Hour.

Everlasting God, our loving Heavenly Father, we're thankful today for thy love to us, for the cross work, the precious blood that was shed, the work of redemption that was wrought for us in Calvary's tree, for the presence of God, for the power and working of the Holy Spirit, for the hope which is ours today. I thank thee.

0: set for us today as examples. God warns us clearly and definitely that nations and leaders that disobey his plain teachings will suffer the consequences of God's judgment. Let me read Romans 1. Romans 1:24. Wherefore, God also gave them up. You hear those words? God also gave them up to uncleanness through the lusts of their own hearts, to dishonor their own bodies between themselves, who changed the truth of God into a lie, and worshipped and served the creature more than the Creator, who is blessed forever. Amen. For this cause, God gave them up unto vile affections, for even their women did change the natural use into that which is against nature, and likewise also the men, leaving the natural use of the woman, burned in their lust one toward another, homosexuality, men with men working that which is unseemly, and receiving in themselves that recompense of their error which was meet. And even as they did not like to retain God in their knowledge, God gave them over to a reprobate mind to do those things which are not convenient. Now the clearest teaching of all is found in these verses here in Romans. Here we are told three times that God gave them up for this wicked sin of homosexuality. Jesus said, as it was in the days of Sodom and Gomorrah, so shall it be. So we're expecting an increase of the sins of Sodom. It's considered just another way of life. God considers it a sin. And so, those of us who believe God's word, we want to give you God's word as it is here in the Bible. And oh, as we look over Lot there in Sodom, what a sad spectacle. What a sad spectacle. And then God says, look, I'm going to destroy the city. You better get out. And so they just got out by the skin of their teeth. Now, keep in mind what Jesus said, as it was, so shall it be. As it was, I believe we're coming near the return of our Lord. Are you ready to meet him? Have you trusted him as your personal Savior? Are you really saved, born again by the Spirit of God? I'm not asking if you're religious or go to the sacraments or the Mass or baptism or the church. I'm talking about you in Christ. When did you receive him as your Savior? Are you sure that if you died right now, you'd go to heaven? Are you ready to meet the Lord if he comes today? And you know the wonderful thing about our sin, about our need, there is forgiveness in Christ. Jesus Christ came into this world to save sinners, of whom I am chief. Thou shalt call his name Jesus, for he shall save his people from their sins. And he waits today to save to the uttermost all who come to him by faith. And I want to encourage you today to come, just as you are a sinner, and the best you know how, believe that Jesus Christ died for you and shed his blood for the remission of your sins, and by faith receive him into your heart. We'd love to hear from you. We'd love to pray for you. We'd love to send you some literature. Friends, the greatest thing in this world is forgiveness of sins, to have salvation, to know for sure that we're saved. And I want to encourage every one of you today to make sure that you're saved. Don't have 1 ounce of doubt about your salvation. And if you are saved, I want to encourage you to stand on the Word of God. This broadcast is sponsored by the People's Gospel Hour, Box 1660, Halifax, Nova Scotia, Canada, B3J3A1. Our United States address, Box 55862, Boston, Massachusetts, 02205. 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
2: 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Welcome to Adventures in Odyssey.

0: Well, I'm glad Jesus didn't put you off practicing your trombone.
1: Is Matthew still with you? I need to talk to him.
0: Talk to him? Isn't there something you want to say to me?
1: No, I don't think so.
0: Hello, Barrett. I think a thank you would be appropriate.
1: Thank you? For what?
0: For defending you from Jay.
1: Oh, is that what you did? Funny, I thought you embarrassed yourself and me by throwing a tirade at Jay.
0: A tirade? Barrett, he would have trounced you if I hadn't jumped out of the bushes to save you.
1: Yeah, the bushes. What were you doing in there?
0: Trying to give you and Priscilla a little private time. And boy, could I give you some pointers about her.
1: Not interested.
0: You need help, Barrett.
1: Nah, I need you to leave me alone so I can practice.
2: Oh, Emily, just the person I was looking for. Try some of this. It's a new batch of chili.
0: Sure. You see, Barrett, Dad knows how to seek and take advice.
2: What do you think? Honestly.
1: Yeah, Em. Honestly.
3: I need ice water. Ice water!
2: Does that mean she liked it or not?
1: I'm sure she loved it. I think you should make her eat the whole bowl.

0: Hey, Em.
1: Hi, Dad.
0: I have something for you.
1: Oh, chili, I presume.
0: You betcha.
1: No, I really don't think that I'm in the mood for it.
0: Just one more time. I think we got it right this time.
1: Well, it certainly smells better than the last time.
0: Mm-hmm. Go on.

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4: Showers and thunderstorms today, windy and 21 degrees, the Humidex 26. Tonight, showers and thunderstorms, windy and 13 degrees. Tomorrow, mainly cloudy with a good chance of showers and thunderstorms, a high of 19. For Tuesday, we'll have periods of rain with a high of 14, and then a cloudy sky on Wednesday with a high of 17. Current weather conditions and the 7-day forecast can be found anytime on your West Central online app. I'm Judy Peters.
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0: band was originally called Daddy, but they changed it at the suggestion of their original guitarist, Richard Palmer, who got the name from a 1910 book by the Welsh author W.H. Davies called The Autobiography of a Supertramp. It is the logical song. It is Supertramp. It is the greatest hits of all time. My name is Adam Hamilton. Happy to be with you again on a Sunday afternoon. We got music on the way from Four Non-Blondes, Loverboy, and Kiss all coming up.
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Platinum Blonde and Crying Over You. It is the greatest hits of all time. It is your last weekend of May. My name is Adam Hamilton. I'm almost out of here to enjoy the rest of May. But before I go, music on the way from 5440 and David Bowie.

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